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1: 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So maraming salamat po.
2: And as we celebrate the Pride Month, we are reminded that every color tells a story and every story deserves to be celebrated because diversity makes our communities stronger, our culture richer, and our province more welcoming. 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

York Knicks, mga kababayan, ay just one win away from their first NBA title since 1973. O makuha nila yan in the coming days if they go on to win the series. Ilan yung pangatlong NBA championship pa lang nila in 80 years sa liga. Just their third if they go on to win the series. And mapuputol yung 53-year wait nila for an NBA title. Si Victor Wembanyama ang top producer para sa Spurs with 24 points and 13 rebounds. Ngayon, yung naging problema ng New York sa first half, yun din yung naging sagot nila in the second half. Yung kanilang three-point shooting. They were only 4 out of 12 sa first half. Samantala, second half, 11 out of 20, 6 nagawa nila in the fourth quarter, lahat yun galing sa assist. So, lahat ng tres nila galing sa natural flow ng kanilang opensa. On the other end, ito naman pong Spurs, minalas. 14, remember, 14 three-point shots nagawa nila in the first half, 3 na lang sa buong second half yan. Now, dami ko nakikitang comments, dami ko nakikitang posts, may mga reaksyon. 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Ang pinupunto nila, remember, they had a chance, the Spurs had a chance to get a three-point lead in the final 20 seconds dun sa layup attempt netong si De'Aaron Fox. But then, nabutata nga siya ni OG Anunoby. 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He should have dribbled the ball, ubos oras, kung gusto ng Knicks na mag-give up ng foul, okay, and then go to the free throw line. Personally, hindi ako 100% agree doon. 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And then, but he chose to double-team Jalen Bronson kahit na nakabantay na sa kanya si Victor Wembanyama, who is the defensive player of the year. 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But then, since pinabayaan ni Fox, etong si OG Anunoby, nakalusot ngayon yung Anunoby and he made the biggest play of the game. If anything, that was the De'Aaron Fox's biggest blunder dito sa laro na to. Pero para sa akin, hindi lang ito pagkakamali ng isang tao eh. Ano to? Buong team ito. Choke job ang ginawa ng San Antonio Spurs. 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So, I don't think pagkakamali ng isang tao, but you know, the biggest of them all, I think, yung naging defensive lapse ni De'Aaron Fox in the final sequence ng New York. Dapat hindi niya iniwan etong si OG Anunoby. Now, this was a crushing defeat para sa New York. Nung pumasok yung tip-in,

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2: 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Sinong knockout, champion man o talunan, hindi pa lalampasin sa post-game. 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
3: Alas 5:28 ang atin pong oras. Ito po ang post-game dito sa Sports Radio 918. Dito naman tayo sa PBA Commissioner's Cup Finals. Game number... Ano ba to? Game number 4? Game number 4 belong to the TNT Tropang 5G 106-98. Tabla na po ang series na to. Tigdalawang panalo na ang TNT at Barangay Hinebra. Pinangunahan ni Jordan Heading ang TNT with 29 points. Meron din siyang 8 assists at 6 na rebounds. Samantala, Chris McCullough, 24 points, 14 rebounds, and 5 assists. At si Jason Castro, 14 points, 12 puntos. Si Calvin Oftana, 10 points and 8 rebounds naman coming from Brandon Ganuelas-Rosser. Naging susi rito para sa TNT yung third quarter pagkatapos yung simula ng fourth quarter. Kasi sa third quarter, yung depensa nila limited, eto pong Hinebra, to only 15 points. After Hinebra scored 53 points in the first half. After three quarters, lamang ng pito. Ito pong TNT, 75-68. And then, dun sa fourth quarter, naging mainit yung simula ng TNT. A 15-8 run. Nakascore si Chris McCullough, si Ray Nambatak, si Calvin Oftana, Roger Pogoy, Jordan Heading, at si Brandon Ganuelas-Rosser. And with about 7 plus minutes to go left in the game, 18 puntos ang kalamangan ng TNT, 90-72. Pinangunahan naman ni Justin Brownlee, the best import of the conference, ang Hinebra, 32 points, 5 assists, 5 rebounds. Meron namang 21 puntos and 4 assists ang best player of the conference na si RJ Abarrientos. So ano na to? Best of three na. Ano? The first to two wins ang mananalo ng Commissioner's Cup title. Bukas, 7:30, ang game number 5 sa Araneta Coliseum. And game number 6 also sa Araneta on Sunday, alas 7:30 pa rin ng gabi. Kasalukuyan, nakikipaglaban po ang Pilipinas sa Singapore dito sa FIBA Under 18 Siaba Qualifiers. The Philippine team coming off a 93-point win ba against Vietnam kahapon. And ngayon, lamang sila ng 23 points laban sa Singapore. 56-23 at the half. PC for the Philippine side, meron ng 11 points si Joaquin Tovera. Si John Kagurungan, merong 9 points. Big 8 puntos naman si Kyle Sardon and Prince Carino. 7 points from Lino Tubong Banwa. 5 points Ethan Aguas. Si Chog Moral, merong 4 points. 4 points din si Patrick Pasinos. So, abante sila 56-23. Ayan, pakakasimula pa lang ng third quarter. So ano to, naka-live stream to. Mayroon tong live stream sa YouTube. Ano nga bang ano? Teka, hanapin nga natin. Nasa FIBA ba to? Hindi, ito. Ito po yung hanapin yung page sa channel sa YouTube, Southeast Asia Basketball Association or SIABA. Ayan, diyan naka-live stream. Ito pong laro ng Gilas Pilipinas Youth laban sa Singapore sa FIBA Under 18 Asia Cup SIABA Qualifier. So top 2 teams sa competition na to ang maglalaro in the FIBA Under 18 Asia Cup sa Agosto in Ahmedabad sa India. Yan, nakascore na ang Pilipinas dito. 58-23. A 25-point lead para sa ating Gilas Pilipinas Youth. Now, yesterday, nagtapos na ang laban ni Alex Ayala sa HSBC Championships. Unfortunately, hindi siya umubra ulit kay Ivajovic. Sa round of 16, 6-2, 6-1 ang naging talaan. So, naputol din yung 6-match winning streak ni Alex on the grass court, sa panimula ng grass court season. Nakalimang sunod siya dun sa naging title run niya, title win niya in the Birmingham Open. And then she won the first match niya dito sa HSBC Championships. Pero nakatikim siya ng second straight loss against her close friend. Tropa niya ito eh, si Ivajovic ng US of A. Now the numbers, the statistics, heavily favored. Ito pong si Ivajovic. Talagang dominated niya yung laban. 33 service points si Alex, 22. On return, 28 para kay Jovic. At limang beses din niyang nasira yung nabasag yung service game netong si Alex. 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Ito pong si Alex Ayala. 5:34 Philippine Standard Time. Ito po ang postgame dito sa Sports Radio 918.
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3: At this point, mga kababayan, balikan natin yung naging media conference kahapon nung sports stakeholders panel na binuopo ng Philippine Sports Commission. 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
1: The tragic death of two student athletes in Tokelau, Aurora. In response to this unfortunate incident, the PSC Independent Stakeholders Review Panel was formed and officially convened to thoroughly review the case. This multi-stakeholder panel brings together key representatives from the Philippine Sports Commission, the Department of Education, the National Youth Commission, the Commission on Higher Education, the Samahang Basketball ng Pilipinas, and the University Athletic Association of the Philippines. To help provide accurate information and address your questions today, we are joined by the following panel members and representatives. Of course, our chairman from the Philippine Sports Commission, Patrick Gregorio. Our commissioner, PSC Commissioner Fritz Gaston. Department of Education Undersecretary Malcolm Garma. Representatives from the Commission on Higher Education, which Ana Yango and Rita Sescar. So Samahang Basketball ng Pilipinas, who you left already, no? Secretary General Eric Ati. Of course, from the National Youth Commission, Chairman Jeff Ortega. our executive director from the UAP, Attorney Lego Sevisa. At this point, let us hear the statement from the members of the panel.
4: Maraming salamat. Magandang hapon po sa inyo lahat. Unang-una, maraming salamat sa mga kasama ko dito sa Tablado, ang mga representatives ng various government agencies na nangangasiwa sa education and sports sa bayan. Kasama na po dyan yung National Youth Commission under the Department of Interior and Local Government. At ang, of course, ang University Athletic Association of the Philippines at ang Samang Basketball ng Pilipinas. We started the meeting, and it is an organizational meeting at 1:30. It is already 4:30. It took us 3 hours to understand, comprehend, analyze the situation we are all in. Of course, nakikiramay sa pamilya ng mga nasawi at nag-reach out sa mga lahat ng pwedeng tumulong para ma-solve natin itong problema ito. Before I read the stakeholders' statement, let me just emphasize and explain that this is not a fact-finding investigative panel. That is the role of the PNP and the CIDG and the Department of Justice. Our role is to understand what happened and to understand how and to agree that this should not happen again. So this is our joint statement. Yes. The Philippine Sports Commission thanks the Commission on Higher Education, Department of Education, Samahang Basketball ng Pilipinas, University Athletic Association of the Philippines, and the National Youth Commission for participating in the inaugural meeting of the Sports Stakeholders Panel, convened following the tragic loss of Ateneo student athletes Divine Adili and Rene Clerc Materbonia. Although preliminary, the meeting yielded several immediate resolutions and priority actions that the panel was quick to reach consensus on. We recognize the efforts of CHED in responding swiftly to this tragedy. The day after the incident, the Commission immediately commenced with a fact-finding mission to assess the conduct of the team-building activity pursuant to CHED Memorandum Order Number 63, Series 2017, Policies and Guidelines on Local Off-Campus Activities. They have also provided physiosocial support and other services to the teammates and families of Rene and Divine. This proceeds in parallel with the ongoing efforts of the PNP and PILG and the NDI and DOJ to establish a clear, accurate, and comprehensive account of what happened. We support these efforts and trust that their findings will contribute meaningfully to strengthening the accountability mechanisms that protect our students and athletes. Second, while we allow due process and the ongoing investigations to take their course, the stakeholders panel believes that this conversation extends beyond student athletes and a single incident. At its core, this is about protecting athletes and ensuring that sports is a safe, credible, and empowering environment for all. Rene, Divine, and their families saw sport as a pathway to a better future. For many Filipinos, especially, sports is a means to education, personal development, and social mobility. For this reason, this tragedy compels us to strengthen sports governance at every level. Coaches real tremendous influence over the lives and development of athletes. We must do our part to ensure that they are not only empowered to lead, but also educated, trained, and held to standards that promote athlete safety, welfare, and responsible coaching practices. We will push for the enactment of law regulating coaching profession, the coaching profession, including the establishment of a national registry mandatory licensing certification and continuing professional development requirements for coaches and sports professionals. We support the proposed Sports Coaching Act, House Bill 2631, filed by Congressman Michael D. Implementation must be undertaken in partnership with the national sports associations, educational institutions, and other stakeholders. Number two, we shall establish more robust safety standards, risk management protocols, and emergency response capabilities across all levels of sports, including standardizing safety protocols on the conduct of athlete training programs. As part of the effort, the PSC is currently working with the Philippine Life Saving under the guidance of Surf Life Saving Australia, something we have discussed a few weeks ago, to expand water safety education, certification, and preparedness programs for sports personnel. Athletic excellence must be pursued within the systems that are safe, accountable, and worthy of public trust. Let the memory of Rene and Divine fuel our resolve to exact accountability where it is due, to protect our athletes and make sure that this tragedy never happens again. We express our deepest sympathies to the families and to the loved ones of Rene and Divine. We stand with you and we are here for you. Be assured that we will likewise relentlessly seek the truth that you deserve to know, and our doors are open for any assistance we can provide. We cannot undo what has happened, but we can ensure that this loss is not without purpose. The most meaningful way to honor Rene and Divine is to commit ourselves to legacy reforms that build a sporting environment worthy of every athlete who entrusts their dreams to it. Thank you very much. We are now open to questions.
5: Chairman, Agnes Oikova, has the PSC reached out to the family in terms of offering maybe assistance in whatever way, especially kung sa happening Divine Rizal, of course in Nigeria?
6: Luisa, thank you. Every time something like this happens, it is SOP on the part of PSC to support and reach out to the families. During the earthquake in Cebu, where 6 basketball players and referees died, tumulong po ang PSC dyan. Nung namatay po yung isang atleta ng training para sa panarumang bansa, tumulong po ang PSC dyan. As a matter of fact, after this press conference, ako po ay patungo sa mga makikiramay sa Arlington. Kasama ko po Secretary General ng Palarumpang Bansa and USEC Malcolm Garvan para makiramay sa pamilya. At yes po, tutulong po ang PSC sa pamilya ni Rene at sa pamilya ni Divine.
5: Question po for
6: TV
5: Rebo. On the part of the UAAP, are there any steps that the league is looking to make in the coming days, maybe finding your or maybe an own investigation, or maybe some, can we expect some policy changes or maybe even sanctions following this incident?
7: Luisa, we already did. In fact, yesterday we had the joint committee meeting scheduled, and President Mark Molina of FEU actually canceled some items and made this the first one to go. this is the second step actually. Nag-align kami no, for economy and symmetry because of the resources of this of the office of the PLC as well as the media stakeholders. Ang isang resolution namin yesterday not to run counter with all the other ongoing investigations of the lead agencies. Sumama rin muna dito and see where we can help. So it's been 2 days and the two companies that we're already taken. And we're committed to continue those efforts.
8: I know my ongoing investigation is the UAAP doing its own probe parallel to what already
7: again, for economy and symmetry, we decided muna to wait. For context, I'm sure that you will probably, you're aware of previous incidents before. Just to clarify that in those cases, we have waited for the official reports, no? All of them. And of course, we would like to hear to hear from the concerned parties as a part of elementary due process. And so, kahapon was organizational, today was also organizational, and meron naman kaming narating at may resolutions na intact. So, yun muna po, no? Masabuti mag-align muna tayo, wait for the reports, align with this panel. Ngayon, kung kulang, of course, insofar as our bylaws are concerned, then maybe we can also study that option. But for now, I'm sitting here as part of the panel. In this, which does not only affect the Renee Divine, but as mentioned, not just student athletes, but all athletes in general.
9: Good afternoon, Bob. This is Philip Patelok. The question is very clear. A question, since we've had the unfortunate thing of many of our student athletes have passed away during these past few seasons. Is the UAAP looking at a policy that perhaps a training regarding like a safety officer or the person who needs first aid, who knows first aid to after these kinds of incidents?
7: Well, thank you for that question. First of all, this incident is very different from the previous incidents that you've mentioned. And I'm very happy and excited actually to announce that I was part of the Philippine Heart Association convention. And my concrete steps, when Attorney Ingles was there and Dr. Ingles was there, among other experts. And one of the calls that we had, recommended to the individual member schools is to have the mandatory AEDs. No? So really importante, those are concrete steps that we're taking. Not expecting that something like this would happen. So same thing, no? In terms of crafting these policies, you have to understand also that as an athletic association, we try to give reminders to our member schools. But ang talagang focus namin, and the Office of the Executive Director is really in the holding of our events. So, pag tayo nagpalaro, for sure, meron dalawang AED. So, yun ang primary focus. Not to dismiss yung off-school campus activities, but really, yun muna ang pangangalagaan namin. Then, again, yun nga, kaya nga po ang tanong kanina, what are their gaps and what are the existing policies kung pwedeng baguhin, tingnan natin kung kakayanin. At we appreciate the gesture ng Chair ng Patok.
10: I think it's very important, friends, to understand yung role ng bawat isa rito. And I'd like to request Under Secretary Malcolm, who is also the Secretary General of Kuala Lumpur Bansa, to help explain this the framework. No? Lalo na nag-mention tayo ng mga memorandum order and yung mga joint policies ng CHED and the DepEd.
11: Thank you, Chairman Patok. Dr. Tevye.

0: 918 AM sa aming patuloy na
1: from the basic education. So I think this is something that we'll assure our parents, no, yung mga magulang, ang ating mga atleta, na sinisiguro ng ating pamahalaan yung kaligtasan nitong mga atleta, hindi lamang sa basic education hanggang sa sila ay maging kolehiyo at maging professional.
2: Mark Salazar, MD7. In the previous podcast, Chair, may Ateneo basketball player na rin ang intimate ng ganitong sa baler, ng ganitong training, and the description by him was it was a deadly training, ano, by the same coach. So, ano po ang sense ng sports commission dito? Is this standard training? Is this standard coaching style? Hanggang saan lang, kasi parang pang fraternity ang sabi nila, ang style of training na ginawa ng Badel, at of course itong nangyaring last incident that killed two players. Ano po ang sense ng commission?
3: Ang sense po ng commission dyan, definitely hindi po yan standard. Definitely wala po yan sa policy ng Philippine Sports Commission, and I'm sure wala sa policy yan ng UAAP, wala yan sa policy ng palarong pambansa. Wala po sa policy yan ng kahit sinong NSA. That is maybe the philosophy of a program that is in place. That is their style and their prerogative. But having said that, what is important po is now we are given the opportunity to review saan ba yung mga loopholes sa bawat patakaran ng bawat ahensya. Ang importante po kasi, bakit kami nag-meeting today, is we want to tell the family, we want to tell the mother of Rene, and we want to tell the people of Agusan that hindi lang po kami nakikiramay, may gawagawin po tayong aksyon. As I speak, I've coordinated with Secretary John Vic Rimulya in the last 24 hours. Ito po yung ating mga kasama sa CHED, DepEd, UAAP, National Youth Commission at PSE, nag-meeting na. Meron po kaming pinag-usapan kanina that we will make ourselves available in the next 72 hours para lang siguraduhin na kung kailangan kaming makipanayam sa ibang ahensya ng gobyerno, nandito kami. Pangalawa po, I was informed by the UAAP Executive Director na ang eskwelahang Ateneo ay open na maimbitahan sa ito, panel na ito. Kaya po sila hindi na imbitahan ngayon because it is an organizational meeting. It is a message to everyone that we, the government agencies involved in sports and education, we are all together in making sure that we address this problem once and for all. So in the soonest possible time, after they go through the different inquiries from the other government institutions, this panel will definitely invite the Ateneo de Manila for their side of the story. And alam ko po na si Chairman Shirley Agrupis ng CHED, na sabi lang na anniversary nila ngayon, that's why she sent four representatives from the Commission on Higher Education. They already had the meeting with Ateneo yesterday. And that the process is ongoing. Hindi po binabaliwala ng mga taga-gobyerno ang problemang ito. At meron pong makakausap ang mother ni Rene in solving this problem. Yan na po ang masasabi namin.
2: May nag-reach out from our nanay. Nag-reach out na po ba kayo dun kay Coach App to have him explain ko yung wisdom ng kanyang coaching style?
4: May nag-reach out na nakausap niyo na po ba siya to explain yung kanyang coaching style?
5: On the part of the UAAP, I mean, kasi just like any, of course, is a very tragic incident. No? But first, unang-una, the Ateneo requested for privacy and space. No? That's very important. But of course, something that did happen. But I don't think it's prudent right now to rush. And besides, may initially, first line na namin is really through the to their representatives, to hear their side. May protocol.
0: Kasaysayan. kalayaan, kinabukasan. 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